Go, go, go, go, go, go, go, go, go, go, go, go, go, go, go, go, go, go, go, go, go, go, go, go, go, go, go, go, go, go, go, go, go, go, go, go, go, go, go, go, go, go, go, go, go, go, go, go, go, go, go, go, go, go, go, go, go, go, go, go, go, go, go, go, go, go, go, go, go, go, go, go, go, go, go, go, go, go, go, go, go, go, go, go, go, go, go, go, go, go, go, go, go, go, go, go, go, go, go, go, go, go, go, go, go, go, go, go, go, go, go, go, go, go, go, go, go, go, go, go, go, go, go, go, go, go, go, go, go, go, go, go, go, go, go, go, go, go, go, go, go, go, go, go, go, go, go, go, go, go, go, go, go, go, go, go, go, go, go, go, go, go, go, go, go, go, go, go, go, go, go, go, go, go, go, go, go, go, go, go, go, go, go, go, go, go, go, go, go

0: No, Pedro. 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

0: 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I'm a drummer for Allen Band. 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
2: Yo, buk mak na mil no ma. 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Ka wanga ngara ka di pul kam idea 8.9 ngor. Ta perek.

Yeah, hi, my name is Terry Gamala. I'm a lead singer from Nablack, and you're listening to Yulung Radio across the Arnhem Land.

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2: 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And all the boys from Ross River.
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1: Yo first year I started with no a music program back in 1995 around there. 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That was in 1985 ka after that I joined with them writing song ka music na purga setting up mala nakun instrument kumara get the keyboard ko ka drums ko ka may kaw nila na kun help na puro ni Dr. G ka Frank Numura ka members from Subsen mala my cousins ka yo. So first band we started na kun just for the festival kun na kun na yung ara on kum na yako nirpan Bush Lightning and that was in 1996 to ngayon yung after I returned being a university music workshop. Yo.
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3: Tropical Bill Karen Durante with NRS News coming to you from the lands of the Yuggera and Turrbal peoples. And a warning to listeners that this story is about a death in custody. The New South Wales government has to take the blame for a crisis that's led to another death in custody this week. That's what the Aboriginal Legal Service for New South Wales and the ACT says following the death of a 21-year-old Aboriginal man behind bars on Wednesday. He died at the Clarence Correctional Centre near Grafton. The legal service says it's the sixth time it's been notified about an Aboriginal death behind bars in New South Wales this year. It says the Minns government is overseeing the highest rates of Indigenous imprisonment in the state's history. The man's death is being investigated by New South Wales detectives. They'll prepare a report for the coroner. And if this story has raised any issues for you, you can call 13 Yarn on 139276. Our controls weren't good enough. That's what Telstra CEO Vicky Brady has told a Senate inquiry into last week's network outage. Ms. Brady says the team carrying out maintenance work that led to the outage followed the right procedures. However, they didn't know a previous software update hadn't been completed.
4: Had that software update been completed, or had the design change been properly documented and reflected in the maintenance procedures, the outage may not have occurred. This is clearly unacceptable. If maintenance work can trigger this kind of outage, it suggests our controls were not good enough. We are accountable for that.
3: An Aboriginal community-controlled organisation that provides short-term accommodation for people in need in the Northern Territory has been told it will have to close its doors. The Northern Territory government has announced the Yilly short-stay accommodation in Darwin will close its doors in less than 90 days as it's not renewing its lease. Yissa currently houses more than 230 adults and 160 children. The NT government says it has transition plans for the residents, but homelessness advocates say there's nowhere else for them to go. As smoking levels drop to record lows, those who still light up are turning to the black market. 34% of smokers have recently used illicit tobacco, according to new data from the Australian Institute for Health and Welfare. Federal Health Minister Mark Butler has told the ABC the government is cracking down on illegal tobacco.
5: We're intercepting more cigarettes at the border than ever before. Over the last 11 months, we've stunningly intercepted more than 2 billion cigarettes at the border, as well as other nicotine products like vapes and pouches.
3: The industry body for Indigenous businesses in the resources and energy sector says governments need to back critical mineral projects led by First Nations people. Aboriginal Enterprises in Mining, Energy and Exploration CEO Jai Lawton says 80% of critical mineral deposits, resources and energy sector, says governments need to back critical mineral projects led by First Nations people. Aboriginal Enterprises in Mining, Energy and Exploration

0: which then shores up capital. But if that capital can get backed by government loan guarantee, so the government says, look, we'll accept a large majority of the risk here, that's what's required here. And I think that's part of the work that we'll develop out as part of this First Nations critical mineral strategy.
1: 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Now here's what you can expect on your country tomorrow, Rabubi Broome. Sunny, 31. 18 degrees for Boorloo, Perth, with showers easing. Tandanya, Adelaide, sunny, 18. Mostly sunny and 15 for Naarm, Melbourne. Partly cloudy and 15 for Nipaluna, Hobart. On Ngunnawal in Ngambri country or Canberra, starting off with a morning frost. Gadigal country, Sydney, possible shower, 18. Possible shower also for Magajan, Brisbane, and 23. Gimoy, Cairns, mostly sunny, 26. Sunny and 31 for Garamilla, Darwin. Sunny and 20 for Mbatha, Alice Springs, and on Waibeni, Thursday Island, mostly sunny and a top of 29. And that's the latest NRS news.
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1: Yeah, my name's Sue Ann Hunter. I'm the National Commissioner for Aboriginal and Torres Strait Islander Children and Young People, and I'm a Wurundjeri Noongar Ilam Wurrung woman.
0: And so what exactly is your job in this position?
1: So the National Commission is a new role, and we look after the... We promote the rights and protection of Aboriginal and Torres Strait Islander children and young people. And as of the 1st of July, we actually have some laws, or the bill, the act, comes into effect. So we'll be a permanent independent statutory body, and we're the only one in the Commonwealth that actually looks specifically around the rights of Aboriginal and Torres Strait Islander children and young people.
0: So when I come to my cabin, I come in July. Well, you take don't care what to come passing the law. God, well, I come to my room when they keep the room go. I come to my room when you go get your room. I go jaga room. I go to my room. Go jamar kuli. I rambang. I come your room. Go. Kada kalpi malah jamar kuli. Yeah, bejan. Yo. I come to my room. I come to my room. Go malah jamar kuli. Torres Strait ka Aboriginal jamar kuli. Daily day. And has the commission worked with Yolngu communities in Northeast Arnhem Land before?
1: No, not yet. Not we haven't. But we are hoping as soon as the 1st of July hits and we've got everything in place, we'll start coming out to communities, and we really want to hear from children and young people about, you know, what's affecting them and what's impacting them in their lives. And we want to be able to take that information to back to Parliament, back to the decision makers, and start to make change for what matters to our kids.
0: When the law in passing July, you know, I do work in a commercial but to the back with Chino Jamala, Kay and what to get butter on the Melamatic Dow and group Rungangulamala, no one worry or concern Mala. Yo, how will your new job help your children and young people in East Arnhem?
1: So we're actually going to look across the country, so, and that includes East Arnhem, about listening to the young people about what affects them in their communities, and then being able to work with them on how we make national change. What the Commission wants to do is not what I want to do, it's what our children and young people want for their communities. Want to be able to look at the policies that are, that we have at the Commonwealth level and how it affects them on the ground. And what do they think about it? What do they want to do about it? And then being able to either bring them and their voices back to Parliament to be able to make really meaningful change that affects them.
0: Nangai kan bicara ngan ngan gorore. Nakon waktu national level ngor try jambi kungayon. Young people na mala. Takal po yun na kayo ngayon mala. Ka national level ngor jadon niya ngon na balagar or hindi ngor level ngor. Wanang itu dano yun ka unili dila pung wato ka try nama wana wato butter rap tunu na balawre purul mala ina yung malalim morong hindi pung kawa yo. So the next question is about the child protection reform. What is that? Could you break it down for us? What's the child protection reform?
1: So in Northern Territory, they're actually looking at the child protection system, but they're trying to rush through changes that will not be useful and will make the rates higher of removing Aboriginal and Torres Strait Islander young people. So we've put out a submission actually to the Northern Territory, and what we want is them to look at the Aboriginal Child Placement Principle, how we keep kids connected to family, culture and community, that they're not just being removed at disproportionate rates, about addressing the focused on early intervention and addressing the overrepresentation in out-of-home care. So the Northern Territory system needs overhaul, really, and we are very clear about that, and we will fight for that. We don't need this reform. We need to fight against this because we don't want more kids being removed, and it means that they'll be in care longer and lost to community. So we'll be really fighting for the rights of the children to be able to make sure that this system does not remove and intervenes early without removal of our children.
0: When I'm mailing, I'm going to Walalang on a room role, Walalang National Commission or level or what on the trial Gungayun, Yungu Yamar Kuriga Torres Strait, Yamar Kurin Malaya, Kawal Tukanakun. Now we book war in Walalang when it comes to supporting book war in Yamelan on rushing Walalang. Billy, there are times in Malika news when I'm a Malanakun anti the Liburung local Limurung the anti on the system the Malikanakun book war in when it comes to Yamar Kuri. 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
1: I guess I can add on to this.
0: Yep.
1: The new law and the changes for your families in your areas, the commission's, we're concerned that the bill would increase removals and disconnection from culture, language, family and country. And we know they have lifelong impacts. So the main thing we're hearing from young people is their desire to stay connected to family, community and country. Without it, the risk is they can lose their identity. So any reform that we advocate for will strengthen, not weaken, the rights and protections for your kids in your community. And we want to see the investment in early intervention and prevention mechanisms that lead to solutions, not removal.
0: Indeed, I want to be chairman role you as a national commission, and then I want to role like a nama overlook like a Markolinabana across Nakunenwala Northern Territory by July. 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So how can your community be heard?
1: So I guess you guys should be at the center about these discussions about reform that affects you. I mean, you all hold the knowledge and the solutions in your community, basically, is what we're saying. For us, we're advocating that government, for any changes, need to consult communities and consultation and listen to community voices. That's what we're pushing for. I guess if any of your organisations, your people want to write to government and be heard, I think that's really important. We as the National Commission will keep advocating for your communities to be heard throughout any reform process. And for us, we also will, because we're just starting and setting up, we will make sure that we come out and visit your communities. And we'd love to let you on this radio station know when we're coming out so you can broadcast our dates and where we'll be. But we would say any reform that they do, we would encourage them to make sure that your voices are heard within community, because I think that's really important because you know the solutions.
0: Mark, thank you. Wala ngun ngun nabala nyan ngun daruk, ngun di ngara ngang tur question, how to ngayul ngun mala nakun voice ngama. 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Last question, Sue. Is there anything else you want to tell us about?
1: Yeah, the commission is set up to make sure the right to a future, the right to grow up safe, healthy and connected to culture is what we're here for. We want to advocate for the rights of all Aboriginal and Torres Strait Islander children and young people, and we want to make real lasting change, and we want to bring your voices to governments so that changes can be made and that your rights are protected. So we will be coming out to make sure we speak with community about what's going on in your area and what needs to change, and we're really committed to that.
0: National Commissioner role when I come on a room, Yakoya, Muna Walang, now we room like Kanguna Walanama, Yalang Miru Makangai took on the Kunka in Royan Dual Walalang role, Yingarion, when he Yalang Miru future, when Tunga Yala Natian Gajamar Kolidina, when he walked to Kabichan and Kungayun, Yabijan, Yo, Walanya Dolidin, Indian Idol Dao, Kadolina Kunmatu.
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1: 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Or in my kalang probably have to wake up maybe not the time though, maybe 4:30. Believe it name got a half an hour drive mga irkalang or gabala airfare park little. Don't mga admission jauna free doll. 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
1: One ya. 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
1: Hello, my name's Harry Wilson. I'm from Murujulu Community, and you're listening to Yolongu Radio. 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

0: Tuan dia 1970s per recording Quisenberry wong rira kai mani kai mala ngara pal mere baman ngoi. 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Or nama tu free number call ring him up 1-800-899-769. 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
2: 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Hey,

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0: Duan Jawalo, 7 a.m. You long my chip right, you know, meaning you know, Natana Jamau, Kajama la Machi, Murion.
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dual numakangam you're listening yolong radio limburong dual limburong program the policy yolong walang kangaran yakub rombla ka milingin bu milingin be arsen tangarel ka jama kabalanya

God have worshiped together in the sanctuary, and after we have experienced the awesome move of the Holy Ghost, there comes that time when we must depart. And even upon departure, God has so ordained that we are to be blessed. Even as God has spoken to Moses to tell Aaron to bless his people Israel as they departed from the sanctuary, we come down to this portion of our experience and we prepare to command blessings over God's people. The benediction is that part that concludes the divine service. Benediction literally means to speak well of, and from that we get its common meaning to bless. These are God's words of good fortune to his people. And so now we prepare to pray that you've had a wonderful experience, and now we come to the portion of departure, the benediction.

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13, New Testament. Then will appear the signs of the Son of Man in heaven. And then all the people of the earth will mourn when they see the Son of Man coming on the cloud of heaven with